It's Joe Diffie. Prop me up beside the jukebox. It's Michael Shane Wright, your Big Papa, here on Thursday night, a little bit after 7 o'clock. Gonna roll with you all night long, all the way till midnight. Hang in here with me on WLAY 100.1, where the country legends come to play.

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It's your big papa, Michael Shane Wright. 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

Tricia Yearwood, Eagles, and Travis Tritt will be the middle three in this seven-song superset here on WLAY FM 100.1. 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

Sending this one out special to my buddy Lindsey Thompson. Down at the Flo-Bama, this is Swingin' by John Anderson. And I got to tell you, all her life, her daddy sang this song to her. And she wondered who the heck Charlotte Johnson was, because she always heard it that her name was Lindsey Thompson when her daddy sang this song to her. So, Lindsey, this one's for you. 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

Moving right along here on your Thursday night, it's your Big Papa Michael Shane Wright spinning up some old school John Conley with them rose-colored glasses here on WLAY 100.1, where the country legends come to play.

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1: Rhett Akins says, daggone it, that ain't my truck. It's Michael Shane Wright, your big papa, here on WLAY. Wrapping up the first set of the 8 o'clock hour. Hang on, we're going to ride together all the way till midnight. Don't go anywhere. I ain't going nowhere. You shouldn't go nowhere. 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

It's three in a row, back to back to back here on WLAY 100.1 FM, right in the middle of this seven-song superset with Restless Heart, Randy Travis, and Lee Bryce all queued up and ready to spin.

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3: 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It's Michael Shane Wright, your Big Papa. I came out to play too. Thursday night, clicking right along, gonna ride together till midnight. Hang out with me.

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Michael Shane right here on WLAY, bringing you some Vince Gill. Closing out this last set of the hour, followed by Ricky Van Shelton.

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Here comes three back to back to back on WLAY 100.1 FM, right in the middle of this seven song superset. And it's a good batch. It's the Nitty Gritty Dirt Band, Hank Jr. and Faith Hill.

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0: Zach Brown and Brooks and Dunn to close out this seven-song superset brought to you by the Palace in downtown Tuscumbia. It's Michael Shane, right? Your Big Papa. 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Y'all get over to theshoalsnow.com. 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
3: 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Driving my life away. 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

Alan Jackson says, it's all right to be little bitty. 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

Jason Aldean and Tim McGraw help us close out this last seven-song superset of the night. It's your Big Papa, Michael Shane, right round in that last turn, making our way to midnight. We're not there yet, though, so I'm hanging in. You hang in with me.

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3: It's Garth Brooks singing about an association I'm a member of. Take a listen. See if you can figure it out. It's Big Papa. Michael Shane Wright cruising with you on a Thursday night. It's almost Friday, and you know what that means. It's your Big Papa. Hang in there. We're almost home, baby.

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Tracy Byrd with some of the best advice you could possibly get. If you drink, don't drive. Do the watermelon crawl. It's Michael Shane Wright, your Big Papa, and that's going to do it for me here on a Thursday night. It's practically Friday. I'll talk to you again tomorrow at 7 p.m. But for now, Big Papa out.

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down to Georgia. 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
1: What's your big announcement, Bubba?
2: Well, I was going through my stuff that, remember I emptied out my storage unit a long time ago and it's all been sitting in my garage? Yeah. So I decided that I'm doing a minimum of one box per week. And look, there's a lot of boxes. Anyway, I found something pretty great. I brought a bunch of stuff in for later, but I found something pretty awesome. Look. It's a card for you.
1: Okay.
2: There you go. I don't know when that's from. I don't know what it is. I have no idea.
1: Let me explain this. Right. So it's a card that is sealed, and it says it has Big D on it, an exclamation point.
2: I'm so excited.
1: This is a card that you were supposed to give me and never did.
2: Yeah.
1: And it's literally sealed, and I have no idea. Nor do you. I'm opening it for the first time. And how many years do you think this is?
2: I don't.
1: This is like when a Christmas vacation when he goes up to the attic and finds all the old gifts that he hid.
2: Kind of that. Are you guys in on this? Y'all

0: to see.
1: I'm gonna guess that it's a birthday gift. It's a picture. So it says that it's a picture of a fish, and it says, "Holy carp, it's your birthday."
2: Happy birthday, says, by the way.
1: Happy birthday, Big D. Make future you proud.
2: Aw.
1: What year do you think?
2: Oh, it has a year? Yes. I have no idea, man.
1: 2019.
2: Aw. Well, it's not too late.
1: Also, wow. Bubba's, it has coffee stains on it. Like it's been, like you had it sitting around.
2: Would you expect anything less?
1: And you
2: less?
1: Still were going to give me that.
2: Yes.
1: Like it's all
2: maybe
1: in
2: it. Maybe I got the coffee stains on it and that's why I didn't give it to you. I have no idea.
1: Well, thank you.
2: But buddy. I finally got it to you. So happy belated birthday since 2019.
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1: So, you had a date yesterday here?
2: I did. By the way, I think I'm getting married. I've found the one. I have found the one. Now that I got your attention, let me tell you why. I'm sending this picture to you real quick. All right, there you go. You should get this in a second. You need to see this because I think...
1: First off, she drives a Range Rover.
2: Oh, that's not the thing, though.
1: Oh, the... oh, wow.
2: Yes!
1: Oh, so she was filling up with gas. There's a gas nozzle still in it, and the truck is nowhere near a gas... She drove away,
2: off?
1: And it snapped. It pulled the thing away.
2: The nozzle was still in her tank. I'm like, this is the one?
1: That's
2: how you know. I mean...
1: How do you know that she? Because she's just as goofy as me.
2: You are. Yeah, she's like, I'm driving down the road and people are honking and waving, and she's like, so I'm just waving back, like, hi. She's like, I guess everybody's friendly today.
1: What? So I've always wanted to know what happens when that happens.
2: I don't know. I don't know if she went back to that part. I was giggling too much. I'm like, she was just telling the story about her waving at the people. So I'm like, I couldn't get past that because that's what I would do.
1: So she pulls over and.
2: Takes the thing out of the tank. That's who that guy is there. It's a bystander.
1: Yeah, helping her out. She's cute, by the way.
2: They have those things actually break away.
1: Yeah.
2: Like they're designed.
1: But so there's so many people that do that, they have to make them that way.
2: I am very shocked that I haven't done that.
1: Really, man?
2: Yeah, and then she was telling me about going to this one gas station and filling up, completely filling her car up. And then realized that she put diesel in it.
3: Yeah, the day is young. You can bust one of those today if you want to.
2: I could, but I wouldn't.
3: Bucket list item.
2: Can't do it on purpose. You can't do it on purpose. Right. That's just.
1: Is she? She is attractive. I give you that.
2: I think she's apparently blind too.
1: Is it that scale? Where it's the hot scale where it's, you know what I
2: no,
1: mean?
2: No, she's
3: the
2: actually
3: hot crazy scale.
2: She's not crazy. So,
1: yeah, I was gonna say she's not crazy. She's just
2: silly.
1: Dingy.
2: Maybe that's the dingy ditzy. Thing. I don't know. Ditzy. I don't know if ditzy or dingy because she's also really smart too. I mean,
3: just keep telling yourself that. Bob.
2: No, her mom like worked for NASA or something crazy.
3: Yeah, her mom did.
1: Her mom's like, yeah. Well, hey, good luck, man. This is crazy. I've never seen one. I've actually seen this in the wild.
0: Our specialty is playing country's greatest hits. We're the legendary 100.1 WLAY.

0: for a dog. You know, we've talked about this for a while, and I've got Garrett over here going, just foster. And you know what? I'm starting to kind of go through. Oh, all of the excuses are going away, by the way. Did you see the beagles? No, you don't know what I'm talking about. Okay, mm-hmm. So they have these scientists who went and they gene-edited beagles so they could take away the like the stuff that causes people's allergies to go nuts.
1: Oh, they're making them hypoallergenic?
0: Hypoallergenic dogs are going to be a thing. Like, they're going to do this for like the millions of Americans who have that as their excuse. I don't want a dog because of my allergies. We're getting to a point where that's not going to matter anymore. That's amazing.
1: Well, they're doing that with a lot of dogs. There's a lot of dogs that they've kind of redone that too.
0: Well, I know, like, you got the golden doodles and all that, but those aren't gene edited. That is just crossbred.
1: Oh, you know, I gotcha.
0: They put the golden with the poodle and they make a baby.
1: Can't we just let dogs be dogs? Why don't we gene editing things?
2: Yeah, all over Jurassic Park. I don't like this.
1: Right. Like, man, hey, listen, maybe this is just the way it is.
2: Gene edited, who owns it? Does the company? Is it actually a living creature?
1: Yeah.
2: Does this go? This is my Michael Crichton. This is my going deep into the Jurassic Park legality.
1: It's like what they did with the dogs, with those the bulldogs, and they get to where
2: they can't breathe.
1: And we've done that through breeding.
0: That was through breeding. That was basically.
1: Yeah, it doesn't matter.
0: I mean, this is basically crossbred, just changing it.
2: This is even scarier. I mean, this isn't inbreeding. Scary.
0: This is going to be good because it's a way to get the.
1: No, it's not. It's not natural. No, it's
0: the unwanted. Things, characteristics out of a certain type of dog.
2: If that was your excuse for not getting a dog, you'll find another excuse. Oh, I'm allergic. Whatever.
3: I find it interesting the guy with trust issues is totally for genetic engineering.
1: Yeah, and everything else he's not.
0: It's a genetically engineered dog.
4: It's not like we're 3D printing dogs or anything.
0: Yes!
2: Are we?
1: If they change it to where their bark is more like a horn and they call them bugles instead of beagles, I'd get one.
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1: So you remember the national anthem was done by Martha Reeves at the Women's Pro Baseball League debut. It was pretty rough. And it, you know, went viral.
2: Pretty rough?
1: It was rough.
2: Yeah,
1: it was pretty rough. And new videos come out. I guess this is before they start singing.
3: This is their practice run before the game where they're trying to figure out things and kind of give it a little test run.
1: Okay.
2: This is her back in the day. And here she is talking with her backup singers now.
4: Nobody
1: on earth?
4: I don't think I need them.
1: I don't think I need them.
2: The yeah. background singers?
5: Yeah.
1: Oh, girl. Yeah, you kind of do. What?
5: I don't think they need you.
1: So they knew it was going to sound like that. Remember, I asked them, I'm like, didn't they know that they were going to sound like that? They didn't just show up and do it. And they, I guess you're like, hey, it's Martha Reeves. She's like
5: she's
1: a famous
5: here.
1: Singer.
5: Yeah,
2: she's
5: here.
2: A legend.
1: Yeah.
5: And who's going to have the conversation with her?
1: Yeah.
5: Who's going to say, hey, maybe
2: Reeves.
5: Not today?
1: Yeah.
5: That's
1: awkward. It is. And listen, it's not an easy song to sing. They should have just sung this. And at this end, just said, God bless America.

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1: 100.1 WLAY.
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1: Darsh, I hear you have some house guests.
2: Yes, I have one. I think you guys have met him, Gideon.
1: He's
2: in the business. He's significantly younger, and he stays with me, and he's so adorable, and he never
1: wants to. Who names a kid Gideon?
2: I mean, his very artistic mother.
1: You're holding a little child, and you go, "This shall be named Gideon."
3: Tiny like a Gideon Bible.
2: And I present to you Gideon. So Gideon is staying with me, and he tiptoes. Hey, can I have some Cheez-Its? Hey, is it all right if I have some string cheese? He asks permission for everything except in the morning, because I have one bathroom and the morning routine. And so I said, okay, what time do you need to get up to go where you want to go? And you need to take a shower. And by the way, Gideon, I have to do a whole illusion between my makeup and my hair to look human in the morning. So I arranged the time with him. And he then decided this morning not to stick to it. And so he's now in my way. But because I'm the host, can I say anything?
4: Fine. No, yeah, absolutely.
2: I just straight up, I was like, hey, did you need to brush your teeth? Because I'm going to need to be locked in there for about 25 minutes because this doesn't
1: happen.
2: How
1: long does it take you to do your makeup?
2: About 17 to 18 minutes.
4: Okay, so.
2: And then I have to curl the hair. So you got to wait for the curling iron to heat up, which you try to do when I'm putting foundation on. And then put a roller in so that way it'll actually stay. So it takes me the better part of 30 to 35 minutes to make this happen.
4: But let's go back to the original question here. Can you say? Did you guys agree to? But I was going to say, did you agree to a time?
2: Yes, and we did. But because he's young. And they're adorable, but I think also a little selfish. And so he got up later because he felt like it. And I had arranged my schedule to be up. And I just kicked him out. I was like, here's toothbrush, here's toothpaste, go to the kitchen.
4: Move.
2: Yeah, you go. You're not coming in here, kid. Yeah. So you could, I don't know what you're going to wear, but it's not my problem. And so I was like, hey, also, honey, if you want to do this again, if you need to crash at my pad again, I'm going to need you to stick to the schedule. Yeah. We're going to have to put it on a whiteboard.
4: Yes. And you should. Yeah. You should have a little note on the fridge.
2: I just didn't know because he's a guest. Am I supposed to cater to him? But I was like, no.
4: I think
2: age before beauty.
4: Well, not only that, though, anytime a guest is coming to your house, they should abide by the house rules.
2: Yeah.
4: Otherwise, I was like, I gotta go find some rules to stay.
2: I said, I got a job, dude. Go play.
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I hope you're on it. 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
2: Good Friday morning. I'm Jeff Rowland at the Shoals Insider News Desk. Here's what's trending this hour in Shoals area news. Two people were sent to the hospital after a vehicle being pursued by police crashed into another vehicle on Highway 72 in front of the Colbert County Co-op. The incident occurred at around 8:19 p.m. Thursday. The pursuit began in Cortland and ended in front of the co-op in Tuscumbia, Alabama. The road remained blocked for a couple of hours. Eventually, the traffic returned to normal. The male suspect was apprehended and taken to a local hospital for medical treatment. He's expected to be charged with eluding law enforcement. The female in the vehicle that he struck is also recovering in the hospital. Just a reminder, there'll be a back-to-school bash at the Michael Center in Sheffield tomorrow, August 8th, from 11 a.m. until 3 p.m. Backpack and school supplies for the first 50 kids. 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You're up to date. That's what's trending this hour in Shoals area news. I'm Jeff Rowland at the Shoals Insider News Desk, your news authority.
3: For Yellowhammer News, I'm Elizabeth Kramer. The University of Alabama at Birmingham's O'Neill Cancer Center to soon expand its clinical trial research. The Cancer Center has recently received $5 million to establish the Estes Family Clinical Trials Program, pending approval. The gift by Norman Estes will expand UAB's clinical trial research at the only National Cancer Institute designated comprehensive cancer center in the state of Alabama. Alabama's statewide network of food banks urges Congress to give the state more time before new federal SNAP funding penalties take effect. The group warns that the current timeline could force lawmakers to fund an additional $174 million or risk losing the food assistance program altogether. CEO of Feeding Alabama, Laura Lester, asks for Alabama to be given the same implementation timeline granted to states with the highest payment error rates. The Alabama Department of Education has granted $900,000 to Aliceville High School. The funds are used to launch an artificial intelligence app called Teacher AI. WBRC reports that the tool will provide instructional assistance to teachers. The AI tool will align lesson plans with federal mandates and updates without specific teacher research. Tuscaloosa Mayor Walt Maddox weighs in on AI data center construction. In a recent interview on the Steve and DC Morning Show, Maddox acknowledged concerns about large facilities, which could consume significant amounts of electricity and increase utility costs for surrounding customers. Maddox noted he sees no reason to turn away an AI data center as long as power, water, and neighborhood impacts are addressed prior to construction. I'm Elizabeth Kramer. You're listening to Yellowhammer News.
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1: 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It's Friday.
2: Planet Earth. I'm your announcer, David Angel. It's time to turn them up and wake up the world from Nashville. 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

0: What?
1: No proceeding. Let's get this show on the road.
2: Man, I went to bed on Monday and woke up and it was Friday.
3: Yeah, you thought it went by quick, huh?
2: It went really fast.
3: It's draggy for me.
2: Really?
3: Isn't that weird how we can have the same thing but different experiences? It's like life, you know?
2: Yeah, it is wild. 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
3: Nice transition, by the way.
2: Well, you know, I mean, where do you go?
3: By the way,
2: I acknowledged. I went, yeah. And well, then I just jumped into the thing that makes money.
4: I'll tell you what, your week will go faster with 5 hour.
2: 5 hour energy, sure. Firework Freeze. It's got bold cherry, tart lime, the electric blue, raspberry flavor.
3: I like that tart lime. Sometimes I get into that mood. You ever get like, you want that kind of like, oh, you want that?
2: Yeah.
3: Yeah. I like that sometimes.
2: Yeah, that's how I am, like, with salmon. Like, salmon to me salmon is the fishiest fish on the planet.
3: Man, I gotta make
2: I'm
3: you
2: not
3: some.
2: A salmon fan.
3: I know.
2: I'm just saying that one thing that everybody gets mad about. But, I mean, I grew up on different seafood, and it doesn't taste like salmon. It was more of a whitefish kind of stuff. So
3: what you grew up on?
2: Yeah.
3: Yeah. Well, you're in the swamp, man. You guys were eating gator and
2: yeah. Again, doesn't taste
3: crawfish.
2: Anything like salmon.
3: It's also crawfish. Don't say crawdaddies. I know. My buds in Wisconsin are big crawdaddy people.
2: I'm by the way, a little heads up. 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

0: Nancy says, I can't watch a movie where an animal dies, but I can watch a serial killer documentary. No problem.
1: Dude, people are weird, man. 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N-A-A-N Stop. Yes.
0: Pretty good. Aubrey says, I'm just thinking that maybe they should have made Tupperware the color of spaghetti sauce to begin with.
1: Levi tweets, how do you count cows? With a calculator.
0: Calculator. 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All right, good. Get a good tweet. If you tag us, we'll see it and maybe use it. At Big D and Bubba.

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2: 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I'm in.

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2: We get so many comments on our social media about how good Bubba looks. He's lost so much weight, almost 60-plus pounds, good diet and exercise program, and also supplementing with lean. You hear us talk about lean and the weight loss supplement. It works. I mean,
3: I was skeptical. I'm going to tell you, I was skeptical at first, but then I kept at it and keep at it and keep at it. Next thing you know, boom, the study ingredients in lean actually will lower. They've been shown to lower your

0: Back to school.
1: Schools.
0: Going back to school. Going back to school.
2: I do want to say something to all the parents out there. I feel your pain on the needing the scientific calculators for back to school because they are expensive. To get a scientific graphing calculator, you're looking at over $100 for a calculator.
0: Can't we do all this on our phone?
2: Well, so I did the research. If you go to your phone and you start looking for a graphing calculator on your phone, guess what?
1: What?
2: The apps are over $100 as well.
0: Oh, they have apps. Oh, of course they do. I thought I was thinking... All right, so if I go to my iPhone and I hit scientific, that's not the same? Because I can get the scientific calculator.
2: I think it's a special graphing calculator.
0: Right. Yeah, I think you're right.
2: So if you're trying to do that, then you're going to end up having to pay $100. But why? It's an app.
0: It's stupid.
2: Okay, now I understand. Like a lot of people say, you know, well, some schools, they say you can use your phone. So, you know, I think in that situation, it's best to download it to your phone because if you lose the phone, at least when you buy a new phone, you already have the app paid for.
0: Yeah.
2: But if you lose your calculator, the physical one, or if it gets stolen,
0: right,
2: you have to go out and physically buy another one. Yeah.
0: Dude, I went to scientific mode and I can't get back.
2: I think if you turn it sideways.
0: I know. I did all that. Wait, do I have to turn sideways? Or just yes. Turn the phone
2: sideways?
0: Why don't
2: you lay on the floor?
0: All right. So
2: put your feet up in the air.
3: All right. So I'm down on the floor. Wait, all right. Down on the floor and then what?
2: Now put your feet up in the air.
3: Okay.
2: Now hold the calculator at a weird angle, like at about a 45-degree angle.
3: All right. Got it.
2: How's that?
3: That did it. Yeah, that did it.
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1: Hey, good morning. It's Big Dan and Bubba.
3: Good morning. Y'all were talking about some graphing calculators, and they are ridiculously expensive, so I thought I might share some information that I learned.
2: Yes, for all the people getting ready for back to school who need graphing calculators, pro tip, let's go.
3: All right, Bubba. So if you go to your local, what's it called? Not before a four-year university, community college. You can typically buy your used books and such there, right?
2: Yeah.
3: But they also sell the graphing calculators.
1: Oh, you can get used ones, of course.
2: Oh.
3: Yeah.
2: I had
3: three of them this year for my kids because they're stupidly smart. And that meant that it was going to be like almost $300. So I snagged two for $25 and one for $50.
2: What? So nice. You got three of them for $75.
3: Exactly.
1: Hey, what about a pawn shop? I wonder if they'd have those there, too.
2: I don't know about a pawn shop. Maybe like a thrift store. If I'm a thrift store, you stock up on that stuff like at this time of year, and you just have a little spot where you go, this is my back-to-school section.
1: Yeah.
3: Exactly. But you also can snag them on eBay, and sometimes the resale app. But best bet I have found are the community colleges. And sometimes high schools will even do the resales.
1: Okay. Hey, what about Marketplace? I bet on Facebook Marketplace. There are like parents who are trying to get rid of them after their kids.
2: Yeah. But you know what? People are like, oh, well, I paid $105 for this. I got to get $90 for it. I hate whenever people do that. It's like, you're never going to use it again.
1: Yeah.
2: Give it to me for 30.
3: And then people are like, oh, well, it's dead. I'm just going to throw it away. No, you just unscrew the back and pop in new batteries. It's not that difficult.
2: But I like still, you.
1: What? We don't just throw them away? I'm hungry. Throw that kid away. All right. Well, thanks for the help. We appreciate that. That's awesome.
3: Yeah, for sure. Y'all have a great day.
2: You
1: later,
2: too.
1: Later,
2: bye-bye.
1: Later.
3: Bye.
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4: What's going on, Bubba? Good morning.
5: We're all in trouble. Like, in big, big, massive trouble as a species. You know, we've talked about the AI stuff for years. We've been kind of on the early end of it, and we were early adopters and all that kind of stuff. But I look at where we're going. One of my buddies just got locked out of his Gmail account because he was hacked. And the only way he can think of that he got hacked was he's been... He's so dumb. He's been asking his ChatGPT.

0: GPT or Claude or whatever one he uses to make up passwords for him. And so he's like, yeah, so it's been giving me my password. So I think that's how it got out there. And I know, like, the thing is they're not supposed to be sharing your information with anybody. But how else, if he just changed his passwords in the last week, how else would he get locked out of his account?
1: Yeah, it's suspect for sure.
0: And then you're seeing all the different things where, like, they're verifying that, you know, like, what, a couple weeks ago they said, oh, yeah, this web OpenAI got out and it hacked a bunch of websites. Well, then they're saying now that, yeah, so OpenAI, Anthropic, all these companies, they're all out there, and all of their AI keeps jumping off the rails, keeps getting out and hacking people's websites and things.
2: Feel like this has been warned. 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We had to say, they don't know what they're talking about.
0: No, you haven't tried real robotics.
1: It's not too hard to figure out what your password is, though. 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
0: Or you're the person who does P.
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1: Let me ask you this. In the continental United States, you're never more than 115 miles from what?
2: A McDonald's.
1: Gosh dang it.
2: What?
1: Couldn't you, like, guess something? Yeah, that's right.
2: It was either going to be a McDonald's or a Dollar General store.
1: Well, they're adding more and more. Did you know that the numbers of McDonald's are actually decreasing?
2: I didn't know that.
1: Yeah. There's 13,500, give or take, in the U.S., and that's down from like 18,000.
2: That's the same with pretty much all the major franchise things. They grow and then they go, okay, this market couldn't support it, so they'll sometimes pull back.
1: You
2: see that like Starbucks did a downsizing. Oh, yeah, you see a lot of that kind of stuff.
1: Yeah.
2: So, yeah, it's interesting. I'm sorry. How many miles?
1: 115.
2: Never more than 115 miles
1: away from a McDonald's.
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2: Good Friday morning. I'm Jeff Rowland at the Shoals Insider News Desk. Here's what's trending this hour in Shoals area news. Two people were sent to the hospital after a vehicle being pursued by police crashed into another vehicle on Highway 72 in front of the Colbert County Co-op. The incident occurred at around 8:19 p.m. Thursday. The pursuit began in Cortland and ended in front of the co-op in Tuscumbia, Alabama. The road remained blocked for a couple of hours. Eventually, the traffic returned to normal. The male suspect was apprehended and taken to a local hospital for medical treatment. He's expected to be charged with eluding law enforcement. The female in the vehicle that he struck is also recovering in the hospital. Just a reminder, there'll be a back-to-school bash at the Michael Center in Sheffield tomorrow, August 8th, from 11 a.m. until 3 p.m. Backpacks and school supplies for the first 50 kids, being hosted by Open Door Church Ministries. You're up to date. That's what's trending this hour in Shoals area news. I'm Jeff Rowland at the Shoals Insider News Desk, your news authority.
3: From Yellowhammer News, good morning. I'm Scott Chambers. Alabama Senator Tommy Tuberville wants Dr. Anthony Fauci back in a courtroom. In Tuberville's opinion, the former public health official lied to Americans during the pandemic and should, quote, pay the price of having to go in a courtroom day in and day out. Tuberville says he's spoken with Alabama Attorney General Steve Marshall about possible state lawsuits. The Alabama Department of Public Health reports 85 cyclospora cases statewide, with 61 in the Northern Health District, which is about 70% of Alabama's total. 22 cases are linked to two Mexican-style restaurant chains. Doctors urge Alabamians with diarrhea and fatigue to seek treatment quickly. Alabama's network of food banks is urging Congress for more time before federal SNAP funding penalties take effect. Yellowhammer's Elizabeth Kramer reports.
4: The group warns that the current timeline could force lawmakers to find an additional $174 million or risk losing the food assistance program altogether. CEO of Feeding Alabama, Laura Lester, asks for Alabama to be given the same implementation timeline granted to states with the highest payment error rates. For Yellowhammer News, I'm Elizabeth Kramer.
3: AAA says the national average for regular gas today is $4.04 a gallon on this Friday, while the statewide average in the Yellowhammer state is currently sitting at $3.66 per gallon. The cheapest place to fill up is Cherokee County in northeast Alabama, where drivers are paying $3.48 a gallon. I'm Scott Chambers. 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
1: All right, it's time to play our back-to-school bargain battle. That's the most radio-y thing ever.
2: The back-to-school bargain battle.
3: I love alliteration.
1: If you want to be really radio-y, you say extravaganza. Remember you had the guy who knows everything was extravaganza?
4: Yes.
1: God, what a goober. So anyway, I'm going to give you some prices of back-to-school items at Dollar General. These are all at the DG.
4: All right.
1: So which one costs more at Dollar General, a pack of 24 crayons or clear tape?
4: I'm going to go with tape.
1: Which costs more, tape or the crayons? The tape does cost more. It's $1.50 yes! compared to a dollar. Which item costs more at Dollar General, a basic calculator or 8-pack of markers?
3: Markers.
1: Calculator. Wrong. Calculator is more expensive. You're right.
3: Wrong.
1: Schaefer. Which item costs more at Dollar General? Index cards, 100 count, or a 1-inch binder?
4: Ooh. Oh, you got me with the 100 count.
1: Binder.
3: I'm gonna say a binder.
4: Binder.
1: Binder does cost more. It's $2.50 compared to $1.75. Four pack of highlighters. Boy, I do love me some good highlighters. Mm-hmm. Brand new.
4: Smell real good.
3: That's it. We all want to smell them.
1: Or how about those big markers? They're like overly big. They're like
4: the ones that are like they're like a half inch PVC pipe.
1: Yes.
4: You hold it like a caveman.
1: Yes,
4: and you're right.
1: Yes.
3: I have two of those in my office right now, gents. I'll pass them around.
4: Oh, yes.
1: Rocket man. Highlighters, four pack, or a basic calculator. That calculator, bring it back.
3: Oh. Highlighters.
4: I'm going to go highlighters.
1: That's a calculator.
3: Oh, wow.
1: Yeah, $3. Which costs more at Dollar General, 200 sheet paper or pencil case?
4: Pencil case all the way.
3: Paper.
1: Paper is more expensive. Yeah,
3: $3.25.
1: Basic backpack or glue sticks? A 2-pack of glue sticks.
4: Yeah,
1: backpack. Which one's a backpack?
4: Glue sticks. Glue sticks.
1: No.
4: It's a trick question.
1: It's not. It is. was not. All right. And finally, folders. Is it Folgers? I'm like, why is Folgers back to school?
4: That's for the parents.
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4: 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I'm going back because they came
1: folders.
4: Back.
1: The folders is right. That is wrong. The most expensive.
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1: And back to
3: wrong.
1: School.
3: Wrong.
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2: So it's not my friend, it's my friend's friend, and I think it's his friend's friend's friend.
3: Are you asking for a friend's friend friend?
2: So, all right, so on the 12th, there is a total solar eclipse. Six planets are aligning, and there's an active meteor shower going on.
3: Right.
2: And I'm talking to my bud, and he says that there's this guy that, again, a friend of a friend. He is selling his truck, and he is not paying any of his bills because he goes to this, like, some church that, I don't know if it's a church.
3: It's a doomsday thing?
2: Yes, and they think that this is it. Like, this is the one, and then they're going to get called up or something. Like, I don't know exactly the details on it, but yeah, he's not paying his bills and hasn't paid them for months.
3: Dude, the fact that we pass through like the asteroids and all that every year, you know, like clockwork, is crazy.
4: There is something spooky though about the eclipse and the planets being lined up. That,
2: I get you. I'm agree. Not saying it is that, weird.
4: Also, why did he sell his truck? Why didn't he just give it away? What's he going to need that money for? He's not paying for anything anyway.
3: Well, in case he's wrong, yeah. He's hedging his bets.
4: Well, then he doesn't believe.
3: If I'm wrong,
4: I would excommunicate him.
2: That's coming up on Wednesday. He's going to be like, well, it's because I sold the truck. And why? That's why I'm still here.
3: Why are all the planets in an orbit around the sun flat? Like, we live in a 3D world.
2: Yeah, that is weird.
3: And
2: are they?
3: All the planets
2: are they really?
3: Yeah, everything is like. I know what everything you mean. Is. Yeah.
2: But is we are too?
3: Yes.
2: So it's almost like
3: it's like the way
2: the schools like they told like you. They, yeah, yeah, I understand.
3: Yes, exactly like in the textbooks. Yeah, that's how it's laid out.
2: It really is that way.
3: Yeah.
2: Or is it?
3: Oh, that's true. Because it's only what they're telling us.
2: Man.
3: And is the
2: asteroid this failed planet? We're this close to being in that church. I'm telling you, we're like, we start poking around.
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1: So, you know, as I was telling you about Little House on the Prairie, you started watching it. Kathy and I started watching
2: the reboot.
1: Yeah, the reboot's on Netflix.
2: Okay. I've heard so many people, and you know, you said it too, but I've heard so many people say it's really good.
1: So I was trying to figure out why I really like it, and I'm hard on shows, and I think I like it because it's so simple. We have such a lot, like everything is, you know, zippity zap and
2: screens and
1: yeah, and CGI and AI,
2: fast
1: and,
2: edits,
1: yeah,
2: jump cuts,
1: and it really like, you know how your grandma will like get into her shows, like Days of Our Lives or whatever.
3: Her stories,
1: her Heartland. Stories, yeah, yeah, mm-hmm. Yeah, right.
3: When Calls the Heart, sure.
1: There's a thing about it. It's slow, but it's not too slow. And it has drama in it, and it's, I don't know how exactly historically accurate it is, but it seems like it's pretty good to me. I don't know.
2: Like, I haven't dove into all the conspiracies. Like, how much did they change? Did they take liberties with whatever to make the story punch it up a little bit for a modern audience?
1: It didn't take away from it for me. I'm just saying, if you're looking for a good series, it's one of those. They're only about 40 minutes long each one.
2: Oh, I like that.
1: And there's 7 or 8.
2: Oh, so it's all done like fast. But did they leave it on a cliffhanger like at the end of the season?
1: Yeah.
2: Or?
1: No, it's not a cliffhanger. I mean, my gosh, this is an old story. They're now moving on from Kansas and they're going to Minnesota but the whole story of the settling and. It was really fascinating, man. I don't want to old man this and say, well, it was just great. They're on the prairie, but it really was.
2: In a little house.
3: Well, there's a reason that they did a reboot. That areas people are interested in it.

0: It is. I mean, I think people are kind of like,
1: you want something simpler.
0: Yes.
2: Yeah.
0: Well, I think we're all kind of like, put your phone down and read a book kind of point in our society.
1: So we're going to watch a show about a book.
0: Right.
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4: Hey, Carson, did you ever download that murder, that mystery thing?
1: No, I was thinking about it over the weekend, and I realized I went on Netflix because they have the whole game section now, and I said, oh, wait, that's not where it is.
4: No, what are y'all talking about? App. What is it called?
1: You're getting out of a, you're basically in a horror movie. You have to escape the building.
4: No.
1: Oh, no, the other.
4: I'm talking about the one that's on your phone.
1: Right.
4: Where you go, so a girl is missing and you get
1: right.
4: her phone. You like have her phone. You have to go through it and figure out where she went by listening to it. So it's a free game. You download it and it turns your phone into evidence.
1: Her phone.
4: Into evidence.
1: Yeah.
4: Yep. And then you're like, hey, she's missing. Well, let's go through her phone. And you're going through her phone, your phone, and going through text messages. And you see like things like, who is this? There's no name to this. Okay. It's just a number.
1: You're getting clues.
4: Where's that? Right.
5: Okay. So this is a whole genre called found phone mystery games.
4: Oh.
5: And they're found phone simulators. Pikaphone. They've got the Elmwood Trail, Duskwood. Sarah is missing.
1: Oh.
5: A normal lost phone. Different things. Dead man's phone. Scriptic. There's all these different.
4: This is a thing. That's pretty cool.
1: Yeah.
4: I know what you're talking about the Netflix thing where your phone turns into.
1: Does Netflix do that one?
4: It does. Okay, yeah, it does. But
1: I knew you'd been telling me about this other game and. Wow,
4: I can't remember the name.
1: I mean, you don't think I spend enough time on my couch?
5: Okay, what is this one?
1: But I really want to play both of these.
5: This is a 20-second video. If you don't mind, I'm going to turn this up real quick. This lady says, I've been hooked ever since the first case.
6: Something doesn't add up? Open fresh dress, read messages, check photos, and follow every clue. To uncover the truth, every detail matters, and every choice brings you closer to the answer.
5: Oh, yeah. So she's scrolling through the phone, basically, and she's looking at all the different things, like, you know, who she's talked to, where she's been, all that kind of stuff. And you follow the clues and try to figure out who did it.
1: I think I'm in.
4: I mean, it's neat. I mean, it's like turning your phone into its own, like, PlayStation, honestly.
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3: Hi.
1: Hey, what's going on, man?
3: This is Big Dean, Bubba.
1: It is.
3: How are you?
2: Good. How are you?
3: Good.
1: You all right?
3: I'm listening to your station.
1: Thank you, man. We appreciate that. What's your name?
3: Justin.
2: Is this the first time you've ever called a radio station in your life?
3: Yeah.
2: Yeah. Yeah, we get that a lot lately. You know, it used to be like it was a thing, you know, to call the radio station. It was a very special thing to get to talk to the announcer. Now, people don't do it anymore because everybody texts. So it's cool to actually have this vocal connection to each other.
3: And I have a fiance.
2: Is her name Beyonce?
3: No, I have a fiance.
2: Named?
3: Karina.
2: Karina. All right. Karina sounds very pretty. You're a very lucky man.
3: Yeah.
2: Yeah. Well, man, you have a great day. I'm glad you fought through it and called and actually tested out whether or not you could talk to the people on the radio. It works.
3: Mm-hmm.
2: All right, buddy. Take care. And tell Karina we said hey.
1: See ya.
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2: Good Friday morning. I'm Jeff Rowland at the Shoals Insider News Desk. Here's what's trending this hour in Shoals area news. Two people were sent to the hospital after a vehicle being pursued by police crashed into another vehicle on Highway 72 in front of the Colbert County Co-op. The incident occurred at around 8:19 p.m. Thursday. The pursuit began in Cortland and ended in front of the co-op in Tuscumbia, Alabama. The road remained blocked for a couple of hours. Eventually, the traffic returned to normal. The male suspect was apprehended and taken to a local hospital for medical treatment. He's expected to be charged with eluding law enforcement. The female in the vehicle that he struck is also recovering in the hospital. Just a reminder, there'll be a back-to-school bash at the Michael Center in Sheffield tomorrow, August 8th, from 11 a.m. until 3 p.m. Backpack and school supplies for the first 50 kids. 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You're up to date. That's what's trending this hour in Shoals Area News. I'm Jeff Rowland at the Shoals Insider News Desk, your news authority.
3: From Yellowhammer News, good morning. I'm Scott Chambers. Alabama classrooms are short on teachers. New numbers show the statewide shortage climbed to 3,413 openings for the 2025 through 2026 school year, up about 23% from the previous year. Elementary and

0: special education positions are hit the hardest, with 751 elementary openings statewide. Districts are scrambling as students return. A Coleman County man is facing charges after deputies say he stole 10 head of cattle. Investigators tracked the livestock this week through brand records. The sheriff's office says the animals have now been recovered. Officials are reminding farmers to register their brands, calling it the fastest way to bring stolen cattle home. The University of Alabama at Birmingham's O'Neill Cancer Center is soon to expand its clinical trial research. Yellowhammer's Elizabeth Kramer reports.
1: The Cancer Center has recently received $5 million to establish the Estes Family Clinical Trials Program, pending approval. The gift by Norman Estes will expand UAB's clinical trial research at the only National Cancer Institute-designated comprehensive cancer center in the state of Alabama. For Yellowhammer News, I'm Elizabeth Kramer.
0: Get ready to tailgate a little louder in the Shoals. Lawrence is expanding its downtown entertainment district all the way to UNA's new Bank Independence Stadium. Football fans will notice the changes this season. The Lions open at home September 19th against Alcorn State. For more Alabama stories, go to yellowhammernews.com. I'm Scott Chambers. 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

0: movie where an animal dies. But I can watch a serial killer documentary, no problem.
1: Dude, people are weird, man. Summer says, I really want a 24-hour Indian takeout place called Nonstop. N-A-A-N Nonstop. Yes.
0: That's pretty good. Aubrey says, I'm just thinking that maybe they should have made Tupperware the color of spaghetti sauce to begin with.
1: Levi tweets, how do you count cows? With a calculator.
0: Calculator. Duh. Use that today. All right, good. Get a good tweet. If you tag us, we'll see it and maybe use it. At Big D and Bubba. Tweet.

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6: Hey, good morning. This is Pamela. How are you guys?
5: Good, Pamela. What's going on?
6: Okay, so I have been trying to catch the number to call you for a few days now. The other day, my son was getting ready to move into his dorm on campus, and we came across your photograph that you had signed for him about 8 to 10 years ago. It said Liam Rock, Big D and Bubba on it. I was so excited. He found that. He was on his bookshelf when he was cleaning up.

0: Wow.
1: Oh. Oh, yeah.
0: That's cool.
1: I was like, I got to catch the number so I can call them. I keep trying to catch it. I'm actually a few minutes late for work today. So that's how I was able to get the number and give you guys a call.
2: Well, we're sorry that you're running late, but I think it's so cool that we met. You know, we got time with Liam. We've reconnected.
1: Yes. It is awesome. I listen to you every morning, although it's only for a brief time on my way to work.
0: Well,
1: I love it.
0: We'll take what we can get. Oh, by the way, real quick, does Liam still rock?
1: He does rock. He does.
2: Okay.
0: Good. Thank you. And proud of your boy for growing up and going to college.
1: Yes. Thanks so much. You guys have a great day.
2: Thanks for checking in. Take care. It's good talking with you.
1: Bye.
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3: Yep, somebody call me.
1: Did someone call you?
3: Yeah, my number's on my caller ID.
1: Ooh. I don't think so.
4: I don't think I did.
1: Are you are you a country singer?
3: Not quite. My cousins are, but I ain't.
1: Oh. Who's your cousin? Maybe we know him.
3: It's not her. Well, they are her. It's Billy Ray Cyrus, the Judds, and a bunch of them. They're all my cousins.
1: Really?
2: Wait, I didn't know they were all related.
4: Oh.
1: I was joking, and this turned into something.
3: They are by marriage.
1: Oh, wow.
3: I was 13 on daddy's side and 12 my mama. I'm from Flatwoods, Kentucky originally, but now I live in Tennessee. So I just put an engine in my cousin's bus about a month ago.

0: one of my mom's sister's husband, because they had all different kind of freaking names. There's like 10 girls on mama's side and 10, mm-hmm. 6 on daddy's side. So I got a lot of cousins.
1: All right. And then, of course, all those names get changed around with marriage and all that.
0: Yeah.
1: So
0: yeah, Webb was my mom's. Webb.
2: I'm not buying it now. I was in, yeah, and then I'm out.
0: Many years ago.
1: All right. Well, hey, look. Sorry, somebody called you. I don't know how that happened. It must have been an accident.
2: Yeah. I'm sorry. This is a Dollar General.
1: This is a Wendy's.
0: Yeah. You're all camping. I don't live there no more. I moved out of there when I graduated from high school.
2: Do you just call people randomly to tell them this story? Is that what it is? That would be a great, that would do that.
0: Well, my brother, he ain't with us no more. He started writing a book, and he died about 4 months ago. He never finished it.
3: I'm back in, D. He got me back.
2: What happened to
0: you? I'm just a mechanic in the family. That's all I do.
1: Okay. All right, you know, I'm out. Yeah, I'm out. Yeah. You guys,
2: I feel like this is the voice. I'm like,
1: I'm not turning my chair around for this one.
2: Okay,
0: all that stuff on TV is a myth anyway, in my opinion. I made my fortune off my cousins, and I retired from good.
1: Oh, you have a fortune? I'm back in.
3: Hold on. Are you single?
0: Just off of my cousins, I've cleared over $1 million in profit for working on their buses and stuff like that.
2: Yeah, I'm back out now. All right. Okay, thanks, man. Appreciate it. Okay, we'll see you later. Okay, bye-bye. Okay, what in the heck was that?
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1: Hey, man, I want to ask you a question. I'm a 6'3 and about 295 pounds. I would like to be listener number 18 and a half.
2: 18 and a half. Why the half? Because you're so big?
1: Yeah. There's one and a half of me, and that adds to your listener base.
2: I wish that counted, but we actually dropped down to 16 the other day, and we haven't filled that position. So we'll make you listener number 17.
1: Listener number 17.
2: All right.
1: And jumping jumbo on listener number 17. I love it.
2: All right. And just a little heads up, everybody else, whenever Clara left, we had to bump everybody up. So if you used to be number 14, you're now number 13, et cetera, et cetera. It's kind of like the rankings in college football. So everybody moves up, and Jim is now in.
1: I love it. I love you guys. Listen to you every morning. Keep up the great work.
2: Thank you, man. You have a great one, Jeff and Jim.
1: Thank you. Bye-bye.
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1: You guys ever left a negative Yelp review?
3: No.
1: I did one. The first one the other day.
3: Oh, really? What?
4: It must have been.
1: It was a
4: to
1: restaurant.
4: To push you must have been bad.
1: Yeah.
4: What happened?
1: What do I care? I don't listen. We don't cheese.
4: You already left it publicly. It's on Yelp.
1: Right, exactly. So it's this place. It's a seafood place. And their whole thing is like, hey, we have like fresh seafood. You can come in and get like a seafood boil where you have like shrimp and crab. And you know.
2: Is it one of the places that does it in the bags?
1: No.
2: Oh, those are terrible.
1: No, I wish I had a bag.
2: They still.
1: It was not great. And so, you know, Kathy has an allergy with she can't have dairy. And so we're like, hey, you know, no butter and that kind of stuff. So it comes out and it's like drizzled with this yellow goop that kind of looks like butter.
2: Okay.
1: And I'm like, she's like, hey, I can't. She's like, oh, let me go. She goes.

0: back. She says, "Hey," comes back. She says, "No, it's ghee butter, so it's completely fine." And I'm like, "Isn't ghee butter made from butter?" She's like, "No." I Google it in front of the waitress. What is ghee butter? Ghee butter is refined butter from butter. It's butter. It's just a different form of butter. And she goes, "Oh, well, let me go back and talk to her." She comes back. She goes, "Okay." So now the chef, quote, comes out and says, "No, no. What we use, there's no dairy in it. It's a, it's not ghee butter, but it's made with soybean something or other."
1: So this is now the third explanation for what's going on
0: junk,
1: here.
0: It's that junk that they put in restaurants use. It's
1: like margarine.
0: It is a it's a butter substitute. It's super cheap. It's shelf stable, and it is awful for you. It's full of like all these chemicals, and they put it on there. It's kind of like, so you know, like popcorn butter.
2: That's exactly what I was picturing. The theater. Movies.
0: It's like that, but thicker. And it was all over it. And so anyway, I left a thing. I was talking about it for 2 days later. I was just talking to her, and I was like, "Man, I hated that place." And then so I'm a really mess. So I did. I left my first ever negative Yelp review.
1: Did they reply back to you yet?
0: No, I'm afraid. I don't want to. I don't want to.
2: You don't check it.
1: What were the contents of your review? Did you actually call them out for the butter fiasco? Oh, I went, you went into detail.
2: Okay,
1: you
2: were fired up. Also, though, with the amount of back and forth that you went three separate times, at that point, the food's getting cold.
0: And it wasn't great. The shrimp was overcooked. The skin, the shell sticking to the meat. And when you open it up, the meat is, you know how it is, but when it gets soft and it like crumbles almost, it was overdone.
2: They're arguing with you about the food when they could have just said, "Oh, our bad. Here's a fresh, weird substitute one."
0: Super expensive.
2: Ooh,
0: it was like over $100, $137 for lunch.
1: Two people?
0: Three.
2: Whoa.
0: Three. I know. No. I was like, "Well, you know, it's going to be good. You know, the whole, like, well, it must be better if it's more expensive. Yeah, yeah. Nope. Anyway, let your voice be heard. Call it good.
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5: 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All right, boys. This is her favorite song, you know that, right? So we play it good and loud. She might get up and dance again. 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
1: Good Friday morning. I'm Jeff Rowland at the Shoals Insider News Desk. Here's what's trending this hour in Shoals area news. Two people were sent to the hospital after a vehicle being pursued by police crashed into

0: to another vehicle on Highway 72 in front of the Colbert County Co-op. The incident occurred at around 8:19 p.m. Thursday. The pursuit began in Cortland and ended in front of the Co-op in Tuscumbia, Alabama. The road remained blocked for a couple of hours. Eventually, the traffic returned to normal. The male suspect was apprehended and taken to a local hospital for medical treatment. He's expected to be charged with eluding law enforcement. The female in the vehicle that he struck is also recovering in the hospital. Just a reminder, there'll be a back-to-school bash at the Michael Center in Sheffield tomorrow, August 8th, from 11 a.m. until 3 p.m. Backpacks and school supplies for the first 50 kids, being hosted by Open Door Church Ministries. You're up to date. That's what's trending this hour in Shoals Area News. I'm Jeff Rowland at the Shoals Insider News Desk, your news authority.
1: From Yellowhammer News, I'm Scott Chambers. The long-awaited Mobile River Bridge project just cleared another hurdle. The Alabama Department of Transportation says the $3.5 billion plan is moving forward, with Phase 1 calling for a six-lane cable-stayed bridge rising 215 feet over the Mobile River. Officials say groundbreaking is expected before the end of 2026. In the Wiregrass region, Dothan is cashing in on vape sales. City officials say Dothan has collected more than $93,000 in vape sales tax since December. Commissioners approved the 10-cent per milliliter tax last fall, and the money flows into the city's general fund. Overall, the city has pulled in $83 million in sales tax this fiscal year. Alabama's network of food banks is urging Congress for more time before federal SNAP funding penalties take effect. Yellowhammer's Elizabeth Kramer reports.
2: The group warns that the current timeline could force lawmakers to find an additional $174 million or risk losing the food assistance program altogether. CEO of Feeding Alabama, Laura Lester, asks for Alabama to be given the same implementation timeline granted to states with the highest payment error rates. For Yellowhammer News, I'm Elizabeth Kramer.
1: Gadsden City Schools are rolling out new buses just in time for the school year. District officials say the fleet adds cameras, GPS tracking, and air conditioning. Officials say the upgrades put student safety first and give parents peace of mind on the morning ride. For more Alabama stories, go to yellowhammernews.com. I'm Scott Chambers. 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

0: We're the legendary 100.1 WLAY.
1: I saw a guy at a gas station yesterday, and I'm looking at his truck. It kind of looks like a work truck, like a pickup truck.
2: Okay.
1: Just something looks off about it. Yeah, you just kind of go. Okay, I'm looking at him. He makes eye contact. I go, what's going on, man? He goes, oh, not much. I said, what kind of paint job you got on the truck? He goes, yeah, that's, you know, like truck bed coating?
2: Oh, yeah.
1: He sprayed the whole truck with it.
2: Yeah, I know a couple guys who've done that.
1: It looks terrible.
3: Is that the textured?
1: Yeah.
2: It's like a bed liner that you put in, like spray in bed liner. And you do the whole truck like that. And it's, then you never have to worry about cleaning it ever.
1: That's what I asked him. I said, like,
3: no slip.
1: I go, does it like help with? He goes, yeah, I just kind of power wash it and just shit, it comes right up. I go, oh.
2: Do that on the interior too. It's great.
1: Do people do that?
2: Oh, yeah. Like that's a lot of people really? With like off road vehicles. Yeah.
3: That's not the dumbest thing I've heard. It's just, that's an easy cleanup.
2: Yeah.
1: The interior.
2: So a lot of people will take like marine grade radios and put them in the dash. And that way you don't have to worry about, you know, getting the radio wet and all
1: Shut
2: that kind
1: up.
2: Of stuff. Yeah.
1: Yeah, it's great.
2: Yeah.
1: Like, in a really super rednecky, I don't want to give that truck to a valet or anything. but I would. That is a fun thing.
2: I got rhino lining.
1: That's Woo! It. Hey, we got you rolled up in the rhino.
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2: Man, do you guys used to get sick to your stomach before school started, like off of the summer break?
3: No. I was always excited to go back to school.
2: I always get sick feeling.
3: Really?
2: Yeah. And I was not very good in school, so that's probably why.
3: I think as a little kid, I was more excited than as an older kid, because as the older kid, that's whenever you start to realize that you're not one of the rich kids. So you know that your clothes aren't going to be the right clothes and that kind of stuff.
2: Oh, yeah.
3: But as a little kid, I loved it.
4: Mm-hmm. Man, I would get so excited as a little kid because you had all the fresh school supplies. So you'd have the new folders, the new Trapper Keeper, and I would organize everything. And the next day I would reorganize it. And it was the getting ready. The anticipation was pretty great, actually.
2: Were you guys clothes layer outers?
3: Oh, no. Yeah. I was.
2: You were?
3: Oh, yeah. For the first day? Oh, yeah.
4: Wow. And the first day, I planned.
3: I would also be that kid who would try to wear his, like, brand new, like, first day of school outfit out to go play, and my mom would catch me every time going, "What are you doing? That's supposed to be your first day." I'm like, "Yeah, but I want it to be, you know."
4: Mm-hmm. Well, also growing up, we would buy the new back to school clothes, which were meant to be in the fall. But, you know, it's the first day of school and it's still summer. So you're wearing the long sleeves and the pants and you wonder why you're about to die at recess.
2: Oh, how about that girl who could always wrap your books in paper bags?
4: Oh, I could still do that for you guys.
2: Really?
4: I still remember that origami wizardry.
2: Yes.
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1: What now, Bubba?
2: You know, I pride myself on being somewhat intelligent. Somewhat. I don't think I'm the smartest guy in the room, but I don't think I'm the dumbest guy either. You know?
3: Yeah.
2: This is going to, however, knock me down a couple rungs. I heard you mentioning the box stores a while ago. And I just want to let you know that here recently, I just discovered that box stores doesn't refer to stores that sell boxes.
4: Oh, my God.
2: I really thought when somebody says, oh, well, you know, the big box stores, I always thought they were talking about stores that sell, like, boxes for moving and packing and things like that. I'm like, yeah. I mean, if you just say the big box store.
4: Yeah. Okay. But you know, it's not. Now you know.
2: Now I know it's referring to like big chain stores.
4: Yeah.
2: And whatnot. Yes. Yeah. Yeah. Yeah. So I'm. Yeah.
4: There is that container store that confuses you though, right?
2: It does. That's a box store, right?
4: It's both.
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4: So you had a date yesterday here?
5: I did. By the way, I think I'm getting married. I've found the one. I have found the one. Now that I got your attention, let me tell you why. I'm sending this picture to you real quick. All right, there you go. You should get this in a second. You need to see this because I think...
4: First off, she drives a Range Rover.
5: Oh, that's not the thing, though.
4: Oh, the... oh, wow.
5: Yes!
4: Oh, so she was filling up with gas. There's a gas nozzle still in it, and the truck is nowhere near a gas... She drove away,
5: off.
4: And it snapped. It pulled the thing away.
5: The nozzle was still in her tank. I'm like, this is the one?
4: That's
5: how you know. I mean...
4: How do you know that she? Because she's just as goofy as me.
5: You are. Yeah, she's like, I'm driving down the road and people are honking and waving, and she's like, so I'm just waving back, like, hi. She's like, I guess everybody's friendly today.
4: What? So I've always wanted to know what happens when that happens.
5: I don't know. I don't know if she went back to that part. I was giggling too much. I'm like, she was just telling the story about her waving at the people. So I'm like, I couldn't get past that because that's what I would do.
4: So she pulls over and.
5: Takes the thing out of the tank. That's what that guy is there. It's a bystander.
4: Yeah, helping her out. She's cute, by the way.
5: They have those things actually break away.
4: Yeah.
5: Like they're designed.
4: But so there's so many people that do that, they have to make them that way.
5: I am very shocked that I haven't done that.
4: Really, man? Yeah.
5: Yeah, and then she was telling me about going to this one gas station and filling up, completely filling her car up. And then realized that she put diesel in it.
6: Yeah, the day is young. You can bust one of those today if you want to.
5: I could, but I wouldn't.
6: Bucket list item.
5: Can't do it on purpose. You can't do it on purpose. Right. That's just.
4: Is she? I mean, she is attractive. I give you that.
5: I think she's apparently blind too.
4: Is it that scale? Where it's the hot scale where it's, you know what I
5: no,
4: mean?
5: No, she's
6: the
5: actually
6: hot, crazy scale.
5: She's not crazy.
4: Yeah, I was gonna say she's not crazy. She's just
5: just silly.
4: Dingy.
5: Maybe that's the dingy
6: ditzy.
5: Thing. I don't know. Ditzy. I don't know if ditzy or dingy because she's also really smart too. I mean,
6: just keep telling yourself that. Bob.
5: No, her mom like worked for NASA or something crazy.
6: Yeah, her mom did.
4: Her mom's like, yeah. Well, hey, good luck, man. This is crazy. I've never seen one. I've actually seen this in the wild.
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2: If you missed the Gary LaVox video, it may have been popping up. Maybe you didn't even see it on our feed. A lot of media started picking it up because of what he said about Ella Langley putting her in a chokehold.
3: Well, you asked her, you said, who do you like the most? And he's like, I want to. Basically, he made a joke about a jealousy joke about it. I want to put her in a chokehold.

0: cold because I can't escape that song. It's everywhere.
1: Yeah, right.
0: Just making a joke.
1: But they, you know, it's clickbait. You know, they want to pick up the you know, little headline that says Rascal Flatts says he wants to put Ella Langley in a chokehold, and that's it. And it stops right there. And you're like, yeah, he said that, but. He also said it's the same way we take text wrong.
0: He talked about how he couldn't get the song out of his head, and he sings it all the time.
1: They didn't put that. They also talked about Stella Lefty, and afterwards, I don't think he even got on the air, but afterwards he and I were talking. He's like, yeah, trying to get her come out this weekend for one of our shows. She just wanted to come out and sing
0: one of their songs.
1: One of their songs.
0: Wow.
1: And So there's no hatred. It's just
0: Take things out of context. The internet is there designed to get you mad.
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1: From Yellowhammer News, good morning. I'm Scott Chambers. If you're taking a weekend beach trip, health officials warn of an annual health risk with a terrifying name. 11 deaths have been blamed on flesh-eating bacteria. Health officials warn visitors to the Gulf Coast to not go in the water if they have cuts or open wounds in places where Vibrio vulnificus enter the human body. Serious infections can also result from eating raw or undercooked shellfish. An Alabama soldier missing since the Korean War is finally coming home. The Department of Defense confirmed Thursday the remains of Army Private First Class Joseph Dial Chauncery have been identified 75 years after he went missing in action. Family members say a full military burial is being planned. The University of North Alabama has received national recognition. Yellowhammer's Elizabeth Kramer reports.
2: UNA has earned a spot in the First Gen Forward Network Class of 2026. The designation recognizes colleges and universities which have demonstrated a commitment to helping first-generation students succeed. The network brings institutions together from 48 states and the District of Columbia to share strategies and resources aimed at improving student success. For Yellowhammer News, I'm Elizabeth Kramer.
1: It's going to be a typical Alabama summer day. The National Weather Service in Birmingham is calling for isolated to scattered afternoon showers and storms statewide. Highs will top out in the upper 80s to lower 90s, with heat indices climbing above 100 this weekend. For more Alabama stories, go to yellowhammernews.com. I'm Scott Chambers. 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

0: WLAY, howdy, y'all. It's Mr. Mark. I was walking down the hall. You know I'm here, 3 to 7 on the air behind this so good old microphone. It's a good one. It's done us well, and we have fun talking to y'all and just kind of being a warm, fun voice. I like to do that, make people smile and laugh. Anyway, we're going to make some people smile and laugh and be happy, jump up and down in the 4 o'clock hour again today. It's the $100 Sheffield City School Student Back to School Giveaway, and it's brought to you by Boxcar Cafe and by Simmons Tire, both of those great businesses in Sheffield, Alabama. So be listening to win. When I prompt you in that 4 o'clock hour a little later in the day here, here's the number. You need to get our WLAY contest line in that speed dial anyway. Yeah, 664-1001. That's 664-1001. Mm-hmm. And you can remember it easily. That is our frequency on the radio, 100.1. So it's 1001. Alabama's on the way. The boys from Fort Payne. The boy from Oklahoma, Garth Brooks, is in the set next. It's going to be a good one, y'all. WLAY Country's Greatest Hits.
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1: For Yellowhammer News, I'm Elizabeth Kramer. Alabama is soon to see a greater shortage of nurses. The Alabama Board of Nursing approximates 39,000 nurses plan to retire by 2027. Several Alabama universities are pivoting programming to help face the shortage. The University of Alabama system projects a shortage of 14,000 nurses by next year. The University of Alabama at Birmingham has recently launched a year-round Bachelor of Science in Nursing program designed to shorten the time it takes to enter the workforce. The University of Alabama announces plans to double enrollment at the Capstone College of Nursing. The University of Alabama in Huntsville has redesigned a four-semester Bachelor of Science in Nursing curriculum and expanding its neighborhood nursing initiative, launched in 2025. Alabama classrooms are short on teachers. Yellowhammer's Scott Chambers tells more.
2: New numbers show the statewide shortage climbed to 3,413 openings for the 2025 through 2026 school year, up about 23% from the previous year. Elementary and special education positions are hit the hardest, with 751 elementary openings statewide. Districts are scrambling as students return. For Yellowhammer News, I'm Scott Chambers.
1: New signage has been installed on the Alabama Capitol Complex. One of the buildings has official signage, noting it as the KIV office building. The Alabama legislature passed House Joint Resolution 253, recommending the designation to honor Governor Ivey, who is the longest continuously serving governor in Alabama history. The building houses the Alabama Attorney General's office. I'm Elizabeth Kramer. You're listening to Yellowhammer News.
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WLAY, be listening in the 4 o'clock hour today. Yeah, we're going to be giving away the $100 spending spree for back to school for Sheffield, for some lucky Sheffield City school student, brought to you by Simmons Tire and by the Boxcar Restaurant, both of those in beautiful Sheffield, Alabama. Yeah, listen to win. 664-1001 is the number to phone when I prompt you in the 4 o'clock hour.

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3: Breaker 19, this here's a rubber duck. You got a copy on me, Big Ben, come on. Yeah, 10-4, Big Ben, for sure. By golly, it's clean clear to Flagtown, come on. Yeah, it's a big 10-4 there, Big Ben. Yeah, we definitely got the front door, good buddy. Mercy sakes alive, looks like we've got us a convoy.
4: Was the dark of the moon on the 6th of June in a Kenworth pulling logs. Cab over Pete with a reefer on and a Jimmy hauling hogs. We is heading for Bear on I-10 about a mile out of Shaky Town. I says, Pigpen, this here's a rubber duck and I'm about to put

By the time we got into Tulsa town, we had 85 trucks in all. But they's a roadblock up on the clover leaf, and them bears is wall to wall. Yeah, them smokies as thick as bugs on a bumper. They even had a bear in the air. I says, calling all trucks, this here's the duck. We about to go a-hunting.

0: second story, Big Ben. You're still too close. Yeah, them hawks are starting to close up my sinuses. Mercy sakes, you better back off another 10.
1: Well, we rolled up Interstate 44 like a rocket sled on rails. We tore up all of our swindle sheets and left them sitting on the scales. By the time we hit that shy town, them bears was getting smart. They'd brought up some reinforcements from the Illinois National Guard. There's armored cars and tanks and jeeps and rigs of every size. Yeah, them chicken coops was full of bears and choppers filled the skies. Well, we shot the line, we went for broke with 1,000 screaming trucks and 11 long-haired friends of Jesus in a chartreuse microbus.
0: Hey, rubber duck to Sodbuster. Come on, are you out? 10-4, Sodbuster. Listen, you want to put that microbus in behind that suicide jockey? Yeah, he's hauling dynamite. He needs all the help he can get.
1: Well, we laid a strip for the Jersey Shore and prepared to cross the line. I could see the bridge was lined with bears, but it didn't have a doggone dime. I says, Pigpen, this here's a rubber duck. We just ain't going to pay no toll. So we crashed the gate doing 98. I says, let them truckers.

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1: For Yellowhammer News, I'm Elizabeth Kramer. Alabama Governor Kay Ivey has declared August 7th as Purple Heart Day in Alabama. The Purple Heart is the nation's oldest American military decoration for valor and sacrifice, first established in 1782 by then-General George Washington. The honor, now known as the Purple Heart, is bestowed to men and women who were wounded or killed while serving in the U.S. military. Another hurdle cleared for Mobile's River Bridge project. Yellowhammer's Scott Chambers tells more.
2: The long-awaited Mobile River Bridge project just cleared another hurdle. The Alabama Department of Transportation says the $3.5 billion plan is moving forward, with Phase 1 calling for a six-lane cable-stayed bridge rising 215 feet over the Mobile River. Officials say groundbreaking is expected before the end of 2026. For Yellowhammer News, I'm Scott Chambers.
1: A Birmingham-based company has expanded its short-term rental offerings. The company, Landing, has officially launched its occupancy on-demand service. This will allow for multifamily owners and operators to convert vacant apartments into furnished rentals, the Birmingham Business Journal reports. The service is integrated into Landing's fully managed flexible stay offering with no long-term commitment required. Alabama Attorney General Steve Marshall has announced a conviction of Jennifer Knighton, formerly of the Crenshaw County Sheriff's Office. Knighton pleaded guilty to using her office for personal gain while working as an office administrator. Nearly $190,000 was taken from the Crenshaw County Sheriff's Office budget. I'm Elizabeth Kramer. 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

town. 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

Yeah, it's Friday. Here we go, y'all. King George there. Man, we got lots of fun stuff going on today. The Swamper Summer, Mark's Muscle Shoals Music Spotlight. Mercy, we've got the giveaway next hour. $100 Sheffield City School student spending spree for back to school, brought to you by Boxcar Restaurant and by Simmons Tire. So you be listening for that. Also, we've got the Sunday School Mark's Little Nuggets, the Sunday School Icebreakers for you, too, coming up here in just a bit. And, of course, just myriads of country's greatest hits and your requests, too, here on WLAY. The Mark Normore Show, thank you for listening here on 100.1.

0: WLAY, we are so proud to be part of the Muscle Shoals Sound. Mr. Mark Normore here, and I'm blessed to have had a great, great career in songwriting, 40-plus year career, and glad to be riding with some unbelievable talent here in the Shoals, including Austin Bohannon and Megan Connors, Lindy Urban, Caitlin Barnes, Will Allison. I'm going to leave a lot of people out, but I love all of y'all. And Taylor Grace, she is one of my faves always. We've really hit it off, and we've actually written, she says this is our 113th song that we've written together, and it happens to be a song called I Need Ya Amnesia. It's live now out there, and you can get it anywhere in the digital world, on Apple Music, on Spotify, and I produced it. Yeah, it's a great song. I'm proud to be a part of it. Wrote it with Taylor, and I produced it. You can find it. It's called I Need Ya Amnesia. Find it at all the digital spaces you go to get your digital music, and we want you to come to the Gunrunner 7 p.m. tonight in downtown Florence. We're going to be having a little party to celebrate the single release of I Need Ya Amnesia with Taylor Grace. So we hope to see y'all all out there. Hey, coming up next hour, I'm going to prompt you during the 4 o'clock drive to win the $100 spending spree for back to school for some lucky Sheffield City School student. It's brought to you by Boxcar Restaurant and by Simmons Tire. Be listening for that prompt next hour. And when you're prompted, call 664-1001.
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4: Well, it was all that I could do.

the perfect country and western song. I wrote him back a letter and I told him it was not the perfect country and western song because he hadn't said anything at all about mama or trains or trucks or prison or getting drunk. Well, he sat down and wrote another verse to the song and he sent it to me, and after reading it, I realized that my friend had written the perfect country and western song, and I felt obliged to include it on this album. The last verse goes like this here. Well, I was drunk the day my mom got out of prison.

WLAY, one of the best ever. David Allen Coe there. Never even called me by my name. Lost him earlier this year. Man, what a loss. Yep. We've got all the great catalog of tunes from David Allen Coe, though, to help us get along. Here's Travis Tritt. Lord have mercy on the working man. WLAY, country's greatest hits. Mark Normore here helping you let your hair down. 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

WLAY, Mark Normore Show. Yeah, there's B&D, little Brooks and Dunn for your Friday. My Maria, hope you're having a great Friday. It's been a great week over at the Florence Sportsplex, Turf Fields, and Josh Acock, our sports leader around here. He has been there quite a bit. And the game started Monday, been going on every day, all day long, and, of course, into the night. The big kickoff ceremony was Monday night, 8 o'clock. Fireworks, that's what the fireworks were, if you're wondering. And we've got teams in the shows from all over the country, all over the world. I'm talking from Maine, Aruba, Bahamas, Bonaire, Puerto Rico, Hawaii, Missouri, North Carolina, Florida, and two teams from Florence, and the list goes on. The championships are today, and you want to attend, just show up at the Florence Sportsplex Turf Fields, and you're going to see some great baseball games in the Cal Ripken Baseball World Series for 8 and under and 9 and under. By the way, the Babe Ruth Softball World Series was last week. They had 39 teams involved in that. But today, championships, Cal Ripken Baseball World Series, proud to host it in Florence, Alabama, right here in the Shoals. And WLAY, your sports leader, Mr. Josh Acock, doing such a great job as our leader of all things sports here at Singing River Media. Zach Brown Band, Chicken Fried, for your Friday WLAY Country's Greatest Hits.

0: 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You are going to dig it. You're really going to dig the buy one, get one free deals on there. On the very front of the page, up at the top right-hand corner, you'll see Shop Our Deals. Click on that, baby, and voila, you're going to see a myriad of restaurants appear. 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

WLAY Mark Namore show here coming up in mere minutes. You're going to have the chance to win for a Sheffield City School student, a $100 back-to-school spending spree. I'll be prompting you coming up. I'm talking mere minutes, y'all, giving y'all a little heads up. And the number when I prompt you is 664-1001.

Well, here we go. It's day number 5 of our giveaway. Yep, every day, Monday through Thursday, we've already given away a cool Benjamin $100 spending spree for back to school for some lucky Sheffield City School student. Today's no difference. Here we go. It's time. I'm going to take caller number 3 right now, 664-1001. That's caller number 3 at 664-1001 to win that $100.

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0: Country's greatest hits are coming up next hour in that 5 o'clock drive. It's Rick Hall and the Swampers for our Muscle Shells Music Spotlight segment. It's Swamper Summer, y'all. In the 5 o'clock hour next week, it's Taylor Grace. And then the next week, it's another round of Rick Hall and the Swampers plus Spooner. So, yeah, it's Swamper Summer for sure. The old to the new with Taylor Grace, Rick Hall, and the Swampers and Spooner. Where else you going to get that but Muscle Shoals, Alabama? WLAY, we're so proud to be part of that Muscle Shoals sound. And Taylor Grace's new single is out now. You can get it at all the digital spaces. It's called I Need Ya Amnesia. I co-wrote that with her, and I produced it. We got a big party tonight, 7 o'clock, at the Gun Runner to celebrate.
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We got winners, we got losers, chain smokers and boozers, and we got yuppies, we got bikers, and we've got

0: WLAY-FM, thanks for digging us. We're your station for winning all week long. Yeah, we gave away five of the $100 gift card spending sprees for Sheffield City School students brought to you by the Boxcar Cafe, yeah, in Sheffield, and Simmons Tire. We thank y'all for listening and being a part of that with us. It's been a lot of fun. Yes, it has. Something else that's a lot of fun for me is story time with Mark, our wonderful media team. Man, I laugh because they came up with this idea for me about a little over a year ago, almost a year and a quarter. But it's called Story Time with Mark. And they said, what if we do this little story time with you, Mark? 60-second clip, fun stories, interesting historic stories about your past and about the Shoals, too. And we've been doing it for a little over a year, and you guys and girls are just digging it. It makes us all feel so good. So thanks for getting on our social pages, WLAYFM at Instagram and Facebook too, and seeing Storytime with Mark and participating and leaving us a little note on there. I always love that. I try to respond to everyone on there with a like. So we appreciate you on that Storytime with Mark that comes out every Monday on our socials. All right, man, let's see here. We got Shenandoah coming up. Yeah, that's looking good. Sawyer Brown, Hank Jr., and what about some Restless Heart to crank up the 80s, 90s superset for you and your Friday next here on WLAY-FM.
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Here we go, y'all, in that 5 o'clock drive. Man, yeah, Common Man. This song recorded down on the river. Yeah, John Conley, WLAY Country's greatest hits. Hope you're having a wonderful Friday, August 7th. It's Dog Day.

0: 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You can shoot us an email request on there too. Hey, I want to tell you about the app. It's free at the App Store, WLAY 100.1. Country's greatest hits, beautiful little yellow, little bit of blue and red in there, but it's mainly yellow. You cannot miss it. It's school bus yellow. And get our app. You can take us with you on your phone wherever you go. And I know folks that have said they've listened to us. You know, they listen to us anyway on the app and the internet overseas. I have some friends over there in England and Switzerland that listen. There's some Alaska folks too. But if you happen to go on vacation to anywhere in the world, from Japan to Montana, you'll have us there. And you can check up with us. Yeah, WLAYFM, free app at the App Store. And with football season coming up, it's going to be really, really handy. Yep, indeed. We're home for the Muscle Shoals Trojans, and so proud to be. Hey, we're proud to be 80s and 90s Super Country. Your spot for that. You're number one. We got a Fame recorded song, recorded just down the street, by the way, produced by Mr. Rick Hall. Larry Gatlin and his brothers coming in the next set there. And Wynonna will initiate. Fire the thing off, little fireball redhead. That's a good one to do it. She's next on WLAY.
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Larry Gatlin and them Gatlin boys there. Yeah, recorded down the street at Fame. Mr. Mark here, 3 to 7 every afternoon. And following me is Big Papa Michael Shane Wright. You're going to dig him. You know him. Man alive. Me and him both are out in the community a lot. And we both love to talk about WLAY and Muscle Shoals music and country music in general. Ad nauseum. Look us up. Give us a hug and a high five. We'll listen to Big Papa. It's Michael Shane Wright, 7 to midnight every weeknight here on WLAY. Here's Reba.

0: God had a lot of influence on me and my productions, and told me a lot of little shortcuts and things, because he was producing with an 8-track recorder in New York City with Wexler long before I came into the picture. And he had a lot of little shortcuts to do things, and I took a lot from him. I never saw another producer or engineer that I had that much trust in, but I don't know who they use, but y'all were getting great sounds. They were getting great records.
1: Well, yeah, Steve Melton and Jerry Masters.
2: Greg.
3: Marlon Green was the first.
1: That's right.
3: Yeah. Engineer.
2: Greg Hamm.
1: If you can make a record like Rick did, which was just a few microphones and what was that place, that building? What was the building?
0: The old Jim Saliba Tobacco and Candy Warehouse.
1: Okay. Yeah. So you can't really call that a studio, but he made a studio of it. It's just whatever you make of what you have to work with.
0: Mm-hmm. We didn't have much back then. But my studio, when I built it, I was into doing songs and writing songs and taking songs to Nashville and getting cuts by Roy Orbison and Brenda Lee and George Jones and people like that. And so I became quite acquainted with the Shelby Singletons, the Owen Bradleys, the people in Nashville. And they only had two studios there when I started. RCA Victor had B, and Owen Bradley's studio was later to become CBS's studio. And so Owen was nice enough to tell me the dimensions to build my studio. So when I built it from scratch, we built it out of cinder blocks, and it was to be 20 feet wide, 20 feet tall, and 70 feet long. And 25 or 30 feet of that, 20 feet of that was the control room. So, and no two walls should have been parallel. But we didn't know if it would be a great sound or not. And so, but it turned out great. And he told me how to build the echo chamber, and he showed me his echo chamber, and he had it padlocked so that nobody could find out his secrets and all that stuff. But he was nice enough to me to, and I've always been grateful to him for that, you know.
1: I can hear it every time when I hear one of those songs.
0: Yeah, echo chamber.
1: I can hear it. I can pick that echo chamber
0: yes,
1: out.
0: Yes, sir, I can too.
1: Jimmy, you probably can too, huh?
0: Yeah, I bet he can. I wanted to ask you, if you don't mind, let me ask Jimmy something here. Fortune Teller was one of my favorite records of all time. Now, how did that come about, Jimmy? I think you were engineering it or something. And
2: no, actually, you were.
0: Yeah, was I?
2: You were the engineer.
0: Well,
2: what it was, my band.
3: The Delrays.
2: The Delrays.
0: Mm-hmm. I love that record.
2: We come and rented the studio from you, and we had horn players come in.
0: Yeah.
2: And they played with
0: a lot of shakers.
2: Live. Yeah, Roger played shakers on it.
1: That's the only way I could get in.
2: And John Daniel on drums, and we had Billy Scott on the piano. We had Larry York on bass.
0: That was a good sounding record always to me, and I always thought of that, and I still think of that.
2: Rick
0: in the early
2: pitched
0: days.
2: It to Atlantic and got it on APCO for us.
0: Yeah. But they snatched it right up. They said, hey, sounds like a hit record to us.
1: When he came to town, he was real easy going, but at the same time, you knew that he could be pretty rough at
3: Wexler?
1: Yes.
3: Yeah.
1: And but what he did, the first person I worked for like that, he really seemed to praise the musicians more than he, now that I look back, than he actually had to. But, you know, he knew how to make the musicians feel good and put them in a comfortable position, mm-hmm. as long as they were doing what he was liking. Then if you didn't, you'd have to figure out something else. That's the way of anybody, I guess.
0: For my part, with Jerry, he was, in my mind, was then and still is the greatest record executive I've ever met. He was the guy who came to you and brought

0: the songs or brought and got involved and sat in the studio with you all day and watched the guys play and observe what was happening. He was all over it, all about music. And of course, he beat me up a lot. He was, I was kind of a fresh young man, you know. And
1: this is the Muscle Shoals Music Spotlight.
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0: WLAY, here's a couple of Sunday school icebreakers for you, for all the shy ones out there. Muscle Shoals was the hit recording capital of the world. It had recorded more hits in the day in the 60s through the early 80s per capita than any other recording city and recording center in the world. So it actually was the hit recording capital of the world. Let me find another cool one in here, man. There are so many. I've got these nuggets just piling up. Frank James robbed the paymaster. A lot of people think Jesse was involved in that, but it's been proven that it was Frank James and the rest of the James gang robbed the paymaster at Lock 6 when they were building that out in Killen, when they were building the lock system all up and down the Tennessee River. And he robbed the paymaster, was, you know, going, had all the bags of silver and money there on him. And they got his watch and I believe the money, of course, and let him keep his horse there and let him ride off into the sunset there. But good thing they didn't shoot him or anything. They just took the money and ran, as they say. But Frank James came back to Huntsville in, I believe it was 1880, for the trial. And they had caught him somewhere maybe up around Nashville. And went to jail for a while, but he came back to Huntsville for the trial there in 1880. What about that? Crazy stuff for your Mark's Sunday School icebreakers. All right, we got Johnny Cash on the way, the Tractors, the Possum, George Jones, and the Garth Man. He's next. Kick off the long set, classic country for you and your Friday. Mark and the crew here on 100.1, your favorite, proud to be WLAY.
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1: Now the race is on, and here comes Pride of the Backstretch. Heartaches are going to the
0: By George, Mark Normore has all the classic country hits for y'all on WLAY.

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This song written right down the street at Fame, Walt Aldridge, Tommy Brazfield, big number one, Earl Thomas Conley, holding her, loving you.

0: country's greatest hits. We thank y'all for listening and spreading the word about our 80s and 90s super country format. Yeah, we see all of y'all out there. I'm eating a lot. I'm still eating. And I love to go out and eat and hit those restaurants around the shoals. And we do see you. I'm easy to spot. A big, tall guy with the spiky white hair and black glasses. You cannot miss me. You'd be crazy if you missed me. And I will talk to you ad nauseum about WLAY, the great history here in the building. We have Muscle Shoals music history and, of course, 80s, 90s country. So always, always look me up. Very, very, I'm more than approachable, folks. I love on y'all, and you do the same to us here at WLAY. And it's a reciprocal type of thing. It really is. Hey, we're going to reciprocate some music. Y'all, Steve Earle's on the way with Guitar Town. We got Tim McGraw on the next set. Live Like You Were Dying. That was Song of the Year back about 20 years ago. Ain't No Thinking Thing. It's Trace Adkins, Right Brain, Left Brain, next here on 100.1 WLAY.
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0: WLAY. 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I guarantee you it is. It's in-house here with us right down the hall. Killer folks working there. We see each other in the kitchen a lot. They see me in there grabbing them donuts and some coffee. Myself makes some dang good coffee, I'm telling you what. And I always have to have me some of that. But anyway, theshoalsnow.com, and get that in your favorite places. All the events around here, you're going to find them. It's a really I'd say, you know, these days you want pretty website. It is done up right. The graphics on there really pop, come out at you, very colorful, very artsy sometimes, artistic, I'll say. And it's just a great, well put together website. 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You're going to want to be hitting on it. I'm telling you what. Wynonna's going to hit us next with a big hit. Tell me why. WLAY Long 80s, 90s Superset a-coming at you.
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It's Michael Shane Wright, your Big Papa, here on Friday night on WLAY 100.1 FM. 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Here comes Garth Brooks to get us started off right. 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